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1: We want to know something awesome that happened to you this week.
0: Yeah, what's your Friday win of the week?
2: Oh, this is a good one and perfect timing. I got a raise at my job.
0: Oh, wow. Just in time for a long weekend.
2: Yeah.
0: So what are you doing to celebrate this weekend?
3: There you go. That's the answer.
0: Yeah, I like that mentality. Just said raise come with more work.
2: Yep, pretty much.
3: We're not going to focus on that part. We're just going to focus on the money part.
0: Hey, you enjoy your long weekend. Appreciate kicking it all off with the V-Bros.
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1: New details are coming out about Britney Spears' DUI arrest. Ooh. We'll explain more next.

Killers, Mr. Brightside, one of the best karaoke songs ever. We saw you singing along, 96.7 Kiss FM, and the V-Bros on Instagram, man, at V-Bros on air, $1,000 to kick off your weekend, man. 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
1: Friday's finally here.
0: Leah, why are you excited for your long weekend?
2: My birthday and my birthday party is this weekend.
0: Oh, there we go.
1: Wow, happy birthday.
0: A Memorial Day weekend, baby. What are you doing to celebrate?
2: So I am having a backyard disco for my birthday this
0: backyard
2: Saturday.
0: Backyard disco. Wait, that's super cool. Yeah, explain more. Like, how do you set that up? Is this a dumb question? Do you actually have a disco ball that hangs in your backyard?
2: So I have a disco ball that hangs in my bedroom every single day. Mm. I am like 70s obsessed.
1: Mm-hmm.
2: And so I'm putting up a big tent in my backyard because I think it is going to rain, unfortunately. Yep. But I'm putting the disco ball and a bunch of lights. I have a projector where I'm going to put all of like the music videos to the disco songs I'm putting on. Everybody's dressing up. It's going to be so fun.
1: I want to go. How do I get in?

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1: We're officially heading into wedding season now.
0: Yeah, right after a long week, I think it all kicks off. Mm-hmm. There's three things you want to make sure you never do at a wedding, and I bet you've done one of them.
1: Yeah.
0: We'll talk about that next.

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1: 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It's Mikey V, Frankie V, and Gianna. Shanna, what's the big plans for the weekend?
2: Not much going on this weekend, but next weekend, one of my best friends is getting married.
1: So you know what's funny is they say this weekend is the unofficial start of summer. Mm-hmm. It's also the official start of wedding season.
3: Oh, boy.
4: Ugh.
1: Yeah, right. A lot of weddings are coming up. And because of that, this list is, somebody posted it on social media, and I have to share it with you, but it's a list of rude things that wedding guests do. And as you're getting these invites in the mail for your weddings to attend, top three things to avoid doing. Number three on the list, if you got kids, don't ask to bring them.
4: Yeah.
2: True.
3: I remember our sister doing that to our cousin's wedding. Yeah. Didn't go very well.
4: Yeah. No, that should be number one on the list.
1: You know, wait till we get to number one. Number three. Geez. Is that, yeah, if you have kids, you know, and it doesn't say anything about them, don't ask. As people that recently got married, frustrating. Now, number two on the list, this one's tough for a lot of families, but if you're an uninvited family member, you can't just show up. If you didn't get an invite, You don't just create an invite and show up. You weren't invited for a reason.
2: Oh my gosh, that was a big issue at my friend's wedding last year.
1: Really? I was just saying it's a no-brainer, but you're saying that you had a friend who, a family member randomly showed up at their wedding?
2: Yeah, at my friend's wedding, and the security had to tell her to leave.
4: Jeez. Oh my God. Why do weddings bring out the worst in people? Yeah,
1: they truly do. And the number one rude thing to do in regards to weddings.
4: Is it the wearing white?
1: Oh, that's a great one. No, that's in the top 10, not number one. Any guesses to what number one is?
3: Don't get too drunk.
1: That's a great one, too. Of course, Mikey thought of that one.
2: Guess.
1: Yours as well. No, so the number one most rude thing to do when it comes to wedding is RSVP that you're going.
4: Oh, and then just don't show up.
1: And not showing up because the people hosting the wedding, getting married, have to pay for your plate anyways. And they're not cheap. So if they're going to spend $50, $100, $150 for you to be there, you better show up.
2: That's just rude. Like, is that really a friend?
3: Yeah,
4: I would Venmo request the person 100%. That didn't show up and add some what's called interest on top of it.
3: Or you could always just use that meal for your family member who wasn't invited who showed up.
4: Oh, right.
1: Give them a call.
4: Yep.
1: Hey, by the way, we got some food for you.
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1: Join our random conversations on Instagram at V Bros on Air, man. 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Samba right now is home record. 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Come on.

0: 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It's Mikey V, my big bro, Frankie V, and Gianna. A lot of people are going to be barbecuing this summer and whatnot. There's actually a piece of information that'll help make your barbecue even better. Becca, what you want to do is make sure to leave your meat out before you put it on the grill.
1: Oh, okay.
2: Yeah, wait. Out where? How long?
0: Well, so what you want to do, great question, Gianna. So you want to take it out of the refrigerator, not right before you cook it. A lot of people leave it in there, then they run it to the barbecue and cook it. They say pull that meat out 20 to 30 minutes before grilling. And then toss it on to the grill. They say this will make the meat a lot more soft and also moister as it cooks on that grill. It takes us 20 to 30 minutes of that meat out.
1: I bet you there'll be some extra seasoning on there. All them flies and bugs are sitting on it. Yuck!
0: Well, you can take it out and leave it in your house.
2: Yeah. Covered.
1: Maybe that part.
0: I think what Frankie's trying to say, room temperature meat cooks better on a grill.
2: Got it.
0: Happy we clarified that. No bugs.
3: Yeah.
1: Okay.

0: 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It's Mikey V, my big bro, Frankie V, and Gianna.
1: What is something awesome that happened to you this week?
0: Elizabeth, what is your Friday win of the week?

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It is the V-Bros, man. Shout out to our rideshare drivers working hard tonight. Everybody in Austin for this long weekend. What up? We see you. Appreciate you having us on. Sienna Spiro, Down This Hill, coming up next.

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1: It is time to kick off your long weekend.
0: Yes, Memorial Day weekend is here. We'll play Finish the Lyric. We love this game because wherever you are, you can play along as well. So we'll all play together next.

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1: It is time for Finish the Lyric.
0: A lot of people traveling today, out and about, getting ready for the long weekend. It's the unofficial start of summer, so I figured we'd put together a summer playlist for you. These are songs that would be nice to have on in the background while at a barbecue, hanging out with friends, family, and more. It's the easiest game in the world. I stop a song, you need to finish the lyric. And we start with Mikey V. I need you to finish these lyrics.

0: On your girls were undeniable or unforgettable or something like that.
1: Okay.
0: That's right, right?
2: Wow, okay. Mike's got a point. Well done. He is on the board to go over to Gianna. Songs that sound good in the background as we get this unofficial Start the Summer playlist ready to go. Gianna, I need you to finish these lyrics.

0: No, you got something, cock it and pull it. Is that the word?
1: We're going to go ahead and find it.
0: What exactly? Hold on.
1: Play it one more time.
0: No, I know the words.
1: You know this.
0: I know you have complex.

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1: Bop it.
0: Twist it.
1: Twist it.
0: That's one of those songs where you just vibe. No one actually knows the words to Sugar, We're Going Down Swinging.
1: Before I play the actual answer, Fall Out Boy did an interview, I believe, and they said they don't even know what the song is about.
0: Thank you. Yeah.
1: It sounded good.
0: It's like, I know you have complex, I know you have comments, something, and bop it, twist
1: would
0: it.
1: Would you like to know the answer?
0: Yeah, actually, because now I'm mind-boggled.
1: A loaded gun. A loaded gun, a complex, cock it and pull it.
0: I literally said that.
1: You did not say anything about a gun.
0: I know you
1: at
0: have
1: all.
0: Complex, cock it and pull it, I said. I literally said that.
1: Okay. Micah, did she say that? Do you want to say that?
0: I was today years old when I realized that those were the words to that
1: song. That's why we played this game on a Friday. Mikey V,
2: here
1: I need you to finish these lyrics. I'm not-

0: Well done, Mikey.
1: I will say that was much easier than loaded gun, cockhead, and pull it.
0: Loaded gun complex, cockhead, and pull it.
2: Fall Out Boy is canceled right now for me. Okay.
0: Over to Gianna. We'll give you a layup. Are you ready?
2: Sure.
0: This is a playlist for the unofficial start of summer. I would like for you to finish these lyrics.

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1: The weekend is finally here.
0: Yeah, Nicole, what are you excited for this weekend?
2: Look at this. You know how like you'll see like a lotto ticket on the ground and somebody's already scratched it. And to the point that you don't even look anymore, right?
0: Mm-hmm.
2: Well, guess what? I found a scratcher on the ground that had not been scratched. And I don't buy those things, but I guess I should start because it was a freaking winner. Can you imagine?
0: So you found it, pick it up, you scratch it, it's a winner. How much money did you win?
2: It was $30.
1: Oh.
3: Better than nothing.
1: Yeah. All right.
2: What an unlucky person who dropped that thing. You know?
1: Yeah.
0: I wish the guy in Dorchester just won $10 million on a scratch. He could drop
1: dropped
0: that thing.
1: Yeah.
0: Should have picked that one right up.
2: What?
0: Yeah. But nevertheless, $30, big win, and a good way to kick off the weekend.
2: For sure.

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1: Whatever you're doing this long weekend, we'll hang out with you.
0: Yeah, I got the soundtrack already made for you. No stress. 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
2: Okay, I thought we left the fans throwing stuff at artists in 2025 because what? 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
1: BB Rex and Faith Liz doing that new religion. What's up? It's Angelina. The new hit Liz. Appreciate you hanging out, discovering new music with me. Hope you have an amazing weekend. Be safe this Friday night. Hit me up on socials at Angelina on air. It's been so real. Leaving you with Harry Styles, American Girls.

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And the Jubal Show is back on the air Monday morning. 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
1: It's Gabby and EJ.
2: So this weekend is Memorial Day weekend. And a lot of people feel after this weekend is the official start of this. But there's,
0: I see what you're putting down.
2: Yeah, but it's technically not. Like, June 21st is the official start of this. So hang on, we're going to talk next. And because I kind of agree, honestly. 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
0: Does anyone else like, whenever you're having like a bad day or any slight inconvenience that comes to your way, do you just automatically jump online and look for things to buy? Or is that just me?
1: Oh, you're a shopper. Oh, there's a word for it that I just recently saw too, about like when you get on and shop, like doom shopping or something like that.
0: Oh, almost like doom scrolling?
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0: That's me all day.
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2: So have you noticed, like, older people, they're just, like, really on TikTok?
0: I saw that.
2: Yeah, it's definitely a thing. But my mom, she's like, no, I'm not getting on TikTok. She thinks people are spying on her still. I know, she's crazy. But we'll talk next because this is kind of funny. Hang on.

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2: So you were saying that older people are on TikTok right now.
3: Yep, the baby boomers, that's for sure, are on TikTok. Making up about 1 in 5 users. But they're not really there to chase the trends or go viral. They just want to stay connected. That's really why they're on it. They want to know what's going on.
0: That's it? They're not putting up no dance videos or anything like that?
3: Nope. They just have an account because they want to scroll. And you know what's crazy? Like, a lot of my friends' moms are like this. Like, they all tell me, like, oh my God, my mom is just, like, scrolling on TikTok all day.
0: But they clearly have to be entertained with what they're seeing, because if not, they wouldn't be on it.
3: Well, right. But they're just scrolling. It's not like they're posting. Which, you know, whatever floats your boat. Stay in the know. Whatever.
0: Enjoy yourself. That's
3: right,
0: all.
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0: I don't know if you have a tendency to do this, but I feel like I do it all the time. So I have a tendency to like go to the mall or just like go places by myself and people watch to see like what people are doing and whatnot and reacting to. Do you do that?
1: I don't necessarily like do like go there with that intention, but I definitely do it when I'm out at places. I'm always people watching, like story of my life.
0: I'm like, now why does he have his arms folded and he's clearly on this date with this woman and he must not be feeling it? And I'm making up scenarios in my head, and I know that sounds delusional as hell.
1: I mean, listen, I think we all got to be a little delulu to be in this world these days.
0: For real. And to do this job.
1: That part there, I wasn't going to say it, but I'm glad you did.

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2: 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I will never.
1: 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What I'm saying. I'm like, if I look crazy, hell no. And I'll tell you, I'm like, I look crazy, love you, but no, not happening.
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2: So, you know, a lot of fans were complaining about Harry Styles as a stage. Did you see this?
0: I did. People just want to, like, complain.
2: I know. But it is kind of in their face. Hold on a second. We'll talk next. 1, 2, 3.

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2: Did you see how the 911 calls from Britney Spears' DUI arrest were revealed? Like, more details were revealed about it. And I'm thinking to myself, I honestly feel like that they, and we talked about this, yeah. I don't know if it was yesterday or Wednesday, but I honestly feel like they honestly put out these stories just to like embarrass the person, especially if like the person accepted responsibility, they got sentenced already. Like, yeah. Why are you putting the stories out?
1: No, it's honestly really bad. I feel like the footage and like what she was saying, like she was talking crap about her mom. She was saying like a whole bunch. I mean, it was a lot.
2: Awful.

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1: We are Gabby and EJ. So obviously, I feel like the normal traditions is not really a thing anymore. You know what I mean? Especially when it comes to weddings. This one particular thing is definitely not an automatic anymore. And I feel like it's definitely ruffled some feathers.
2: Ooh, please. Pray tell.
1: And you've been to a couple weddings. So I'm kind of curious to see if the, all the weddings you've been to, they've done this. So
2: I'm going to a couple this year.
1: I bet.
2: Like two, back to back.
1: We'll talk next.

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1: Austin's number one hit music station. So obviously traditions are not really the norm anymore. And taking your husband's last name isn't an automatic anymore.
2: Yeah, I don't understand. I feel like it's kind of old school.
1: Apparently, one couple turned this decision into a full-on wedding event. This is kind of funny. They had their families compete in a battle of the surnames. So they had games like tug of war, sack races to decide which name they're going to use. And a guest actually watched both sides go all out, dressed in their wedding clothes, made it an entertaining thing for sure. But yeah, like they're making it now like an event.
2: What?
1: I think that's kind of funny. Like, oh, we're going to make an event to choose whose name we're going to take. Like, that's hilarious. Because what if I win?
2: I think that's dumb.

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0: Yo, I am literally doing this show laying down. Now, let me tell you why. I had a refresher. They are so effective, by the way.
1: If you need to stay awake, get one of them.
0: Bruh, I had one at 7 o'clock when I left here yesterday. I didn't go to bed till 3 a.m.
1: I'm honestly shocked at you for having one around that time because I feel like caffeine does affect you. Like, you know that.
0: Such an idiot because I'm thinking, you know how you're in the app and you're just like ordering and you know what I'm saying?
1: Yeah,
0: you think you're ordering
1: totally.
0: Like the regular one? That was...
1: The extra caffeine one, caffeinated.
0: Yeah.
1: Mm-mm. Next time, get the decaf, okay?
0: I got you, because I'm struggling laying on the floor.
1: Literally.

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2: Well, Kendall Jenner might have a new man in her life.
0: Oh.
2: Honestly, I thought she was going to get back with Devin Booker, but no, that's not the case. We're going to talk next. Hang on.

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2: So yes, Kendall Jenner and Jacob Elordi.
0: Really?
2: Yeah, reportedly getting a little more serious. They've been quietly seeing each other since January. What kind of put them on blast was this recent Hawaii trip. People saw them on the beach. They were out shopping, you know, kind of hanging out and whatnot. They have a very natural connection, though, and it's much more serious now, though, without a label. So,
3: I'm trying to see which one is Jacob Elordi, because
2: he's the one in Euphoria.
0: Oh, he was on, he was in Saltburn.
2: Yes, yep.
0: Oh, that was called Saltburn, right? Yeah.
2: Isn't Saltburn the other guy? Sabrina Carpenter's
0: Barry Keoghan
2: ex?
0: Was in Saltburn, too.
2: Oh, okay, okay. Sorry, yeah. Then yes, he was in Saltburn. Mm-hmm. Jacob Elordi.
0: Sorry, I was getting my people mixed up.
2: Nope, all good. I mean, there's a lot of actors that we got to keep up with, so I understand completely.
0: You say actors. I was going to say something else. Nope. Okay.
2: Anyways. Jacob Elordi and Kendall Jenner are definitely a thing now, apparently. So, not mad at it. I feel like normally she goes back to her exes, so we'll see.
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2: We are Gabby and EJ. Okay, so this is kind of interesting because Harvard University's faculty voted this past week to cap the number of A grades that are awarded to undergraduates.
1: That now, doesn't make any sense.
2: Right. Now, supporters are calling this a landmark step against decades of grade inflation.
1: But what if the people are earning the grade?
2: That's what I'm saying. But I guess by a vote of a 458 to 201, the faculty approved a policy limiting A grades to 20% of students plus 4 additional per class. Now, this is effective starting fall of 2027. And I guess the policy applies only to undergraduates and will be reassessed after 3 years. And no cap was placed on A minus grades, though. So A minus, I'm sure, going to be a lot of them. But the vote came after the university's report found that A's made up 60% of all the undergraduates in 2025, which is up 40% from 2015.

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2: Okay, so LinkedIn, they just released this latest list of the best companies in the U.S. for building a long-term career.
3: Are there any out there?
2: I mean, that's what I was thinking, too. I was like, is there going to be a list here? I'm not sure. But they're basically on the list. They're focusing on places where employees can grow, learn, you know, get promoted, things like that. We're going to talk next. This is kind of interesting. Hang on.

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1: It's Gabby and EJ.
2: So you were saying that there are some companies out there, the best companies to work for, essentially?
1: Yeah. So there are some companies in the U.S. For building like a long-term career. They're focusing on places where employees can grow, learn new skills, get promoted. Well, J.P. Morgan Chase took the top spot.
2: Okay.
1: Yeah, followed by Alphabet and Microsoft. I thought that was interesting, Microsoft, because I saw recently they laid a bunch of people off. I could be wrong, though.
2: Apple wasn't on that list?
1: Well, get this. With big name companies like Amazon, Walmart, and AT&T also making the list. Yeah, the rankings are based on real data, you know, like how quickly people advance and how often they pick up new skills on the job, you know, things like that. But it's just kind of interesting. It's just like in today's climate, you're kind of wondering like what kind of companies you're going to see on a list like this.
2: Right. You know? Or if you will see any at all.
1: Right. That's like clearly the joke we made.
2: Yeah. Just a little jokey real joke. You know, there. We're just chilling. We're kidding.
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1: Oh, you're a shopper. Oh, there's a word for it that I just recently saw too, about like when you get on and shop, like doom shopping or something like that.
2: Oh, almost like doom scrolling.
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0: Yo, let me tell you something. Apparently, you are delusional. We'll break it down in just a couple of minutes.
1: Stand by. A study that actually confirms it. Great.
0: Yeah. Yeah. If you think that you like somebody and they like you back, we'll break it down.
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2: All right. Well, our job is done here. 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
0: I know. I'm about to go home, take a little nap, and then clean up my house.
2: I know. I need to do the same thing.
0: Have a blessed rest of your weekend.
2: Yeah. Be safe out there, friends.
0: Bye.

0: 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We're kicking off the 96.7 Kiss FM Best Summer Ever, where you're going to get the chance to win these sold-out tickets to three huge shows. Ariana Grande, Noah Kahan, Olivia Dean here. Here's the deets right now, the promo.
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0: 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I'm Ann Hudson. I'm just excited about today because we've kicked off the 96.7 KISS FM Best Summer Ever, which is so cool because you're winning tickets to three of the biggest sold-out shows in Austin. Details coming up in two songs.
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0: I know because you're hanging out right now on 96.7 Kiss FM. You heard the news, right? You heard we're kicking off 96.7 Kiss FM Best Summer Ever. You're literally winning tickets to three of the biggest shows coming through town, and they're all sold out. 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

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I definitely appreciate you hanging out on 96.7 Kiss FM, Austin's number one hit music station. My name's Ann Hudson. If there's something I could play for you, please DM me. You can nudge me. I'm on Instagram. My username is just my name backwards. It's Hudson, Ann with an E. Or you can hit us up at 96.7 Kiss FM. 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

0: 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I'm excited for you. Like, one of my favorite parts of this job is giving you opportunities. 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

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Tickets to three huge sold out shows. Ariana Grande, Noah Kahan, Olivia Dean. Right now, the keyword is hot. Go leave us a talk back message to win. They say the

0: FM's best summer ever. It's pretty cool. You get sold out tickets to three huge shows. Olivia Dean, you get to see her in August. Noah Kahan in July. And Ari here coming up next month in June. Doing it every hour in the 30. So I got another chance for you to snag it here about 1:30. Melissa, what do you got going on in Cedar Park right now?
1: In my garage.
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1: Yes.
0: I love it. 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

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We would have gotten you tickets to see this girl, Olivia Rodrigo, but she's not coming to Texas. Rude.

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0: Get ready to see Louis Tomlinson on his How Did We Get Here tour with iHeartRadio. 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

0: we're trying to get you the best summer ever on 96.7 KISS FM. Sold out tickets to see Ari in June, Noah Kahan in July, and sold out tickets to see Olivia Dean in August. A show per month, you can do it. I know it. I believe in you. And there are three good shows. A chance to win it every hour on the 30s. So I got another chance for you to snag it here in just a few. Angel, you got anything fun going in Kyle this weekend?
1: I'm going to be honest, I had a baby 11 weeks ago today. So
0: that's your plans for the next 18 years?
1: Pretty much.
0: When can they start watching themselves again?
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right there. What up, Dan? I actually have a pair of jorts that remind me of the jorts that Billie Eilish wears. Every time I put them on, I'm like, ah, Billie Eilish jorts. 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

And guess what? 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

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Anybody else got that person in their life? 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

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Plus, A, we're trying to get you the best summer ever on 96.7 KISS FM. I was looking at our concert tickets that we have, right? I was like, what shows this summer would be amazing to go to? Like, if we can do all shows to have the best summer ever, what would those be? And I decided Ariana Grande, Noah Kahan, and Olivia Dean. Iconic. We're doing it on the 30s.

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We're going to do that next. Yeah, you're getting tickets to all three, one show per month, June, July, and this girl in August.

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Thanks so much for hanging out with me on 96.7 Kiss FM today. I gotta get out of here. My homie Matthew Holiday, as he's known to his mother, is popping in next. More chances to win that best summer ever. I will talk to you next weekend. Enjoy the rest of your 3-day

0: 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It's because we got all the tickets for you this summer to every sold-out show. 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Ariana Grande, Olivia Dean, and Noah Kahan. 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

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I hope you enjoy it so much, unless you are that person who burnt down the Peace Park Troll. If you are listening, then I hope your weekend just absolutely sucks.

0: 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We are over on Mopac right now. What's good, my man?
1: Yo, Matt. What's up, man?
0: Dude, hey, thank you so much for listening, bro. We're going to get that UConn from JB on for you in minutes. Stick around. Something.

0: 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She's got something to say. All right, I'll give you 5 seconds. Have at it.
1: Good.

0: ever been to Ariana Grande before? How about Olivia Dean? How about Noah Kahan? How about all of them?
1: I haven't. I want to go so bad.
0: They're all sold out. So the only way to get these tickets, you know, is to listen to 96.7 Kiss FM,
1: period.
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0: sold out. Ariana Grande tickets, sold out. Noah Kahan tickets, sold out. Olivia Dean tickets are all yours. 96.7 Kiss FM's Best Summer Ever happens next.
1: They say the holy water's watered down, and this town's lost its faith. 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

So what if I told you there was a radio station who could get you sold out tickets to that girl, Olivia Dean, and Noah Kahan, and Ariana Grande all at the same time? 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

0: summer has not begun just because it is Memorial Day weekend this weekend. It's kicking off because it is 96.7 Kiss FM's best summer ever. It is Matt from the Afternoon Show. What's up? Hey, you better stick around 6:30 because I got all the sold out tickets for you. Check this out.
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That's right, all three are yours.

0: 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What's up?
1: Hey, man, what's going on?
0: Dude, hey, how are you, man? Leon Thomas, you're a fan. Ready to see him at ACL. How about we play him? That work?
1: We like that one 100%.
0: Let's do Mutt, man. Thank you so much for listening.
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I blasted off the planet, rock to cause catastrophe, and it matters more because I had it. Now I had a thought about wreaking havoc on an opposition, kind of shocking, they want a static with precision. I'm automatic, quarterback, I ain't talking second, pack it up, I don't panic, batter back.

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